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Oh my, my, oh my, my love, I take one look at you, you're taking me out.

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1: 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Baby boy, the prince.

Mavericks, West Bank rapping, I'm one of the baddest. French Riviera spying, I'm getting in shape, man. I think I'm super MAN without a cape, man. Grinding all day, hustling, all for the cake, man. I'm a Benjamin Stack, 1 inch taller than Greg.

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0: 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Rádio Mix. 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
1: I had no choice but to hear you. You stated your case. Time

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2: Hey, what up,
1: grab
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1: My glasses, I'm out the door. I'm gonna hit this city.
2: Let's
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1: 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'Cause when I leave for the night, I ain't coming.